0: Hotel Tony Playa, Hotel Tony Playa, Hotel Tony Playa.
1: I'll say.
0: I shall want to

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How, when and why? These are the main things that I heard when I strolled down the lane of memory. Man, I am with that.

0: 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What has happened? Could this be a bit misunderstanding? It is. The hardest working man is showbiz. It's alive, so your bosses don't be misled. Plus the newsman said,
1: Dan Brown.

0: 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A musical masterpiece, release that ease, and I will get much respect from MCs. Around the way, thus I heard him say, this is fly. He's a cool type of guy, he's dope, and also bad.
1: James Brown.

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Would you get my back? Would you take my call when I start to crack? Would you rescue me? Would you rescue me? Would you rescue me when I'm by myself? When I need your love, if I need your

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Would you take my car when I start to crack? Would you rescue me? Would you rescue me? Would you rescue me when I'm by myself? When I need your love, if I need your help, would you rescue me? Would you rescue me?